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2: When I came to Spain and I saw people partying, I thought to myself, what the fuck? 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

0: sleep, but the voices in my head go. 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
0: 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I know I should sleep, but the voices in my head go. I know I should sleep, but the voices in my head go. I know I should sleep, but the voices in my head go. I know I should sleep, but the

Latinas, ones who look like Selena, chica bunda like Anita, morenas that's más fina. I like Dominicanas, boricuas and colombianas, in East LA I like the chicanas, and they want a piece of the big manzana.